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1: Uy.
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2: 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Today is September 7, 2026.
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0: 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I mean, we are down to the second week. 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
0: Yung iba kasi ngayon, Dr. Heart. Now, alam mo ba, nauuso ngayon yung tinatawag nating soul searching.
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2: Ayan. Sige ha, tayin namin yung mga reactions ninyo. Do text us sa ating text line 0917-1579-927 and 0961-8924-927.
0: Ayan. 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
2: Ito naman mula kay 8941. 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
2: Sabi niya, more power to Heart FM and sa tanan, DJ George, Jason Steele, Harvey Stone, and Doc Hart. Thank you, Monsur G.
0: We're happy na na-happy kayo kagabi. Yeah. 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Thank you mga Katribo. Ito naman from 6110. For me, I don't go for a second chance. You have to make a choice to improve yourself for a reason. Don't go backward to habits and situations that won't help you to evolve. Understand that the past may explain part of your story, but it doesn't get to write the rest of it. Every chapter is a chance to choose to heal and different ending. Life removes what you were settling for before showing you what you were capable of building. Thank you. Gusto ko yun.
2: Ang bigat naman.
0: Anong pangalan?
2: Oo.
0: Dagang salamat. Oh, thank you.
2: Sino kaya yan? Palagay naman ang name para
0: yes,
2: ano.
0: Yes, oo.
2: Oo.
0: Totoo naman. 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
2: and of course, I'm pretty sure you're old enough to decide, no? 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O Ma'am Sexy George. 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Ayan. Aljo Busing. 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Na nakikinig daw ng Heart FM lagi. Ang heart ng radyo ko, ang radyo ng heart ko. 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Thank you.
0: Ikang salamat. 5574, good morning. Sweetie George and Dr. Hart. Hi, Mommy Amy. And Mayor Miles. 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Hi to Mommy Roxanne Macha, Lorimer Sakala, Wilma Osorno, Samuel Mosquida, Minartismo, Lilia Susuko, Lorna Vismanos, Marisa Droen, Leila Raz, Marilyn Gonzalez, and BBQ Family. 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
2: thank
0: salamat.
2: You. Good morning din and happy heart listening sa lahat ng mga taga Quezon, Bukidnon, mga taga Purok, Salawagan. And good morning, Avenido Family. Thank you for listening sa Heart FM. Sige, keep your messages coming at babasahin natin yan. Ano po ang mga thoughts ninyo doon po sa ating question of the heart? Again, yung ating question of the heart, George.
0: Ay, sweetheart, sa Dr. Heart, second chance ba ang kailangan ng nasirang relasyon o bagong simula?
2: Ayan, antayin namin yung mga reaction ninyo, ha? Ayan, oras natin. We still got 6 minutes more to go before hitting 10 o'clock. And we'll be pausing for a break. We'll be right back for more. 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

0: 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Chip Trick, The Flame. It's either you keep the flame burning with that someone by giving another chance, or shall we say, you're going to build another flame with another someone.
1: Umili ka.
0: Ha, diba? Pero if you're in a relationship na talaga, you have to always bear in mind that you have to keep the flame burning in your relationship. By doing some things na talagang merong magpapanatili dun sa excitement sa inyong
1: thrill.
0: Dalawa.
1: Oo.
0: Diba?
1: Tama. But Dr. R, 2 minutes more before we hit 11 o'clock. And the time check is brought to us by Playtime Entertainment, born for happiness.
0: Like to say hi and happy heart listening going out to Bianca and also to Kim Mile. Hi, senior.
1: Good morning.
0: Thank you for listening.
1: Good morning. Ay, eto, we have a message. Kasi nag-message siya sa ating text line. George and Dr. Hart, and siya, I shared my opinion in your Facebook page. Thanks
0: Sige
1: for
0: nga, basahin nga natin.
1: Again, eto. Ito si Freggie Dayan Reed. Sabi niya, pleasant day to all. About the question for today, this will depend upon the situation. In my case before with BF, upon knowing that he's married, as a God-fearing person, I respect the sanctity of marriage and I don't want to be a homewrecker. Even both of us love each other and he begged me to stay with him. Mm-hmm. My final say for him is a big no. No more second chance. Now I'm happily single and enjoy life to the fullest. Sabi pa niya, sorry Dr. Hart and Mom George, my opinion is direct.
0: Yeah, it's okay.
1: That's okay. Oh. That's okay. That's fine. Actually, we appreciate, no?
0: Yeah.
1: Ganito.
0: Ito naman kasi yung mga sinasabi ng mga sweethearts natin. Meron iba, di ba?
1: Yes,
0: point of view nila, yung iba naman, is talagang based on experience, di ba? And we love that, di ba? Kasi parang mag-guide din natin yung iba na nandun the same situation that you have also, di ba?
1: Parang ano lang to eh, give and take situation, yeah. Di ba? Natututo kami sa inyo, kayo, sana naman, kahit kundi. 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O, ganun lang yun.
0: Yeah, and we have been reiterating this, George, no, na talagang we're always here to listen. Di ba? Kaya lahat binabasa natin, lahat ng angulo, tinitingnan natin sa ating question of the heart.
1: Totoo yan. 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
0: This is it. 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

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Oh, to love somebody and be loved. What a wonderful feeling. Let's share that together, okay? Not in a romantic kind of sense, but I mean, in a humanly love. Ganon. Eh, talaga. Anyways, mga sweethearts, 2 minutes before we hit 3 o'clock, and it's time for me to pave way for the next program, which is gonna be with Jason Steele, your Heart Afternoon Drive, 3 to 5 p.m. yan ha. Tapos Heart Rock Cafe, 5 to 7, and alam niyo na 7 to 9 si George for Heartlines. Makita kita tayo mamayang gabi. At sa mga sweethearts ko na nag-text, nag-message dun sa ating messenger. Thank you so much for accompanying me this afternoon. Oh, meron pa akong pahabol ha. 4444. Happy listening to Danny and Cheryl na nag-withdraw na ng room hats from Sir Elner. Oy, magandang hapon. Thank you so much for always listening. Ayan na mga sweethearts, getting ready for the next program. So you guys, okay, stick with us. And remember, spread love and advice and be kind in all days and in always. I'll see you all later. Take good care, everyone. This has been George. Manatiling nakatutok dito sa Heart FM, ang radyo ng heart ko. Bye!

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